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Like my favorite song going round and round my head. 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

0: 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If nothing lasts forever, babe, then can we make a start?
1: Le meilleur de la musique. 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